singing so beautiful. I'm gonna lose my job. I think some of you have been practicing. Maybe in the shower this morning.

0: we've got work tomorrow. We gotta go. Our pizza's getting cold.
1: Should we try like this? Let's try. Real quiet.